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2: And during the few moments that we have left, we want to talk right down to earth in a language that everybody here can easily understand.

That's Living Color, Cult of Personality. That's from PC Defender here on TF. That's not from PC Defender. He did not write that song. That was a request from PC Defender here on Truckers.fm. I lost my train of thought there for a second. PC Defender, thank you for that request, my friend. Thank you for hanging out with us tonight. That was Living Color with Cult of Personality. I just want to give a shout out to everybody tuned in tonight from Europe. I know there's a huge heat wave right now spreading across Europe, and I just don't understand. I've been to Europe twice. I was in Denmark, and that was in the winter, so air conditioning, I wasn't paying attention to the air conditioning of my Airbnb. I was in England 2 years ago during early June, and I noticed that the temperatures were usually in the mid-tens to the early 20, to the low 20s Celsius, of course. So I never really experienced a true like heat, like a hot day over there. So from my understanding, temperatures in the mid-20s to the 30s is actually quite rare across Europe, much of Europe, and there's no AC in a lot of these buildings. So if you're suffering right now from the heat, I hope you can find a nice cool space and hopefully just stay cool. And there's like a huge debate going on whether to buy ACs or not ACs. I'm used here in the States, ACs are a way of life. You know, I'm running my air conditioner in the winter just because I love sleeping in the cold. But yeah, no, if you're out and you're suffering in the heat right now, or like you're hot right now, just stay safe, man. That's really all I could say. I've never experienced a true European heat wave because the buildings there are built a lot differently. Speaking of Europe, I'm going to give a shout out to Big AP Eerie Truck. Hopefully I'm not butchering your name there, my friend. Eerie Truck 420 requesting Foo Fighters Monkey Wrench for AP in Ireland. Shout out to everybody in Ireland. Can't wait for the Irish expansion in Euro Truck Sim. 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

Celebration Day, Led Zeppelin. That's off Led Zeppelin 3 here on TFM. Before that, we have Blink 182, All the Small Things. That one is going out to Gabe requesting a little Blink 182. I didn't have that specific song, but I still wanted to play a little Blink 182 for you there. Thank you, Gabe, for hanging out with us tonight. And thank you for that fantastic request. Before that, we had a little Foo Fighters with Monkey Wrench. I've got a shout out coming in from American Shinji saying, nice job with Freebird and Cult of Personality being played back to back. That's mashup material because they're in the same key. I did not know that, actually. I don't read music. Like, I can't read music, so like, I don't know if it's the same key or not. So it was a lucky coincidence there because we had two fantastic requests there for Cult of Personality and Freebird. Dylan and I have done it before with those songs together, and we've got another mashup coming from them in just a little bit, but I've got a request going out to Brad requesting a little Stevie Wonder, Superstition, here on Truckers.fm.

0: Rob Zombie, that's Dragula here on Truckers.fm. That one is going out to Cootie requesting a little Rob Zombie. I didn't have that specific song. I still want to play a little Rob Zombie there for you. He wrote in saying, thanks for making sure we got some good tunes while pounding pavement. No problem, my friend. That's what I am here for, to keep yous all awake during the wee hours of the morning. So thank you for that request, my friend. Before that, we had Everyone's a Winner from Hot Chocolate. I just felt that went well right after Superstition from Stevie Wonder. We're going to step off and take a quick break. I got some more requests on the way, so don't go anywhere.
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We've got another mashup coming in here from American Shinji, Dill, and KK kicking it off here for Super Tramp Sunday, of course. It's Super Tramp Gone Hollywood here on Truckers.fm.

but I had a good life. I really did. I wore a hat and I smoked a pipe. Oh man, I was number one on the hit parade.

sticks. Mr. Roboto here on Truckers.fm, wrapping up that mashup there from KK, Dill, and American Shinji. Before that, we had Mute Math with Hit Parade, and before that, Lil Super Tramp with Gone Hollywood. Unfortunately, my friends, it's time for me to depart. I thank you all for hanging out with me tonight. It's been another fantastic edition of TFM After Hours. Thank you all for the fantastic requests, and we had a lot tonight. I want to thank you all for that. We'll be live again next week, same time, 7 to 9 Eastern, midnight to 2 a.m. UK time. TFM After Hours, as always, broadcasting live from the TFM Allentown studios in the beautiful city of Allentown, Pennsylvania. I want to thank you all for hanging out with me tonight, and I'll be leaving you all with a little bit of the Cranberries, this little song from them called A Salvation. Have a good night, everybody, and I'll see you all next week.

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2: Good morning, lovely people. It is me. I am back after last week's slight technical glitch. Yes, someone didn't want me on the air, did they? Outrageous. It's outrageous. Right, well, I hope you've all managed to stay cool today. Well, it's not long. It's only 9 o'clock. Bang on. Well, pretty much. This week's been difficult in the UK, hasn't it? And I'm not going to moan about the weather, although I am going to spend all show moaning about the weather. Oh, it's not been nice. Yeah, especially if you live in a house that's designed to retain the heat when you really don't want to. Anyway, I think all that is finished now, so we're okay. Normal service will resume. We'll all be moaning that it's too cold and raining. What have you been up to? Get in contact. Good morning, Altera. My weekend has been great, actually. I've had a lovely, lovely weekend. I went to the cinema twice. Twice. I went to see Disclosure Day, new Steven Spielberg film, which is all right. It's okay. Quite like sci-fi, but it was all right. It's worth going to see. And then yesterday, and you're going to have to forgive me if it's not your thing, I went to see the final Jackass movie. Mm-hmm. I've grown up with these boys, these irresponsible middle-aged men that are still irresponsible even though they're middle-aged. And this really is the last one because obviously of all the stunts and things they do, poor Johnny Knoxville's not too well these days. So if you liked a bit of Jackass, go and see it. Just for the nostalgia of it. I enjoyed it. I'm not going to give away any spoilers, though. If you want to go and see it, go and see it. Right, best we crack on, because I didn't do half my show last week because the Gremlins got hold of the controls. So please join me. I feel like I've missed you all. I'm going to play some music, because I think really that's what you should do, isn't it? Play some music. Good morning, gang. Welcome to Monday.

That is one of my favourite songs of all time. It is just so chill. I just love it. And of course, it samples True from Spandau Ballet from back in the 80s. Now, it's so chill, I had to follow it with something else chill. Seeing as such a hot week we've had, enjoy this.

Wow. Roy Ayres, Everybody Loves the Sunshine. That is from 19... Well, I think it's from 1976. I'm not sure, to be honest, because it's quite old. But I heard it this week and I thought, wow, I was driving in my car. That's lovely. I'm going to play that on the radio. And so I did. So I treated you all to it. So I hope you enjoyed it, even though many of you might never have heard it before. It's lovely. Meerkat. Good morning, Meerkat. Yes, I can sort out your request for you. It's not really generally my thing. It's more Ed's department, so I try and stay away so I don't tread on his toes. But I love that. I love everything Ed plays, and I really like that. And so because I didn't get to do my show last week, I'm being a bit fast and loose with my request. So Meerkat, yes, I will get that on imminently. See, I'm channeling Ed there. I will get it on shortly. Right, I've had a very hot week and a very hot weekend. So message in and let me know what you've been doing, how you've been coping with the heat, where you're listening from, because I know not everybody's listening in the UK. So if you're somewhere else around the world, message me and let me know. If you would like a song and I've got it and I can play it and it fits with the theme of my show, then I'll do my best. But do Truckers FM, the website, and there's a little button underneath that says request. You don't have to request a song. You can just send me a message or you can send me a joke like Mr. Seymour last week did send me a couple, quite like them. It was good. Yes, I was talking at the beginning of the show about going to the cinema. Now, that's a good place to be if it's hot outside because it's dark and it's cold. So if we get that again, I would suggest you all go to the cinema and see some films. Disclosure Day is what I saw and the final Jackass movie. Let me know. Get in contact. You can message me on Discord. Rosie Cakes, good morning. Smurfette's there. Morning, Smurfette. Altera's already said hello. Meerkat. Who else is on this morning? Let me see. That's it so far. So do. Happy birthday, Shelley, if you're listening. Yeah. Nearly forgot to message us and then I was like, oh, no, that's what I meant to do. Message Shelley, happy birthday. If it's your birthday, you can message in and I'll give you a birthday shout as well. And if you don't message in and let me know what songs you would like to listen to, then you'll have to listen to my selection, which is excellent because as you've heard this morning, the music I've played has been brilliant. Yes, and I've got some catching up to do from last week. Some of the songs I'd lined up for last week are going to get played today because, like I said, I didn't get to finish the second half of my show. So that's what I'm going to do. So I will stop chit-chatting, but yeah. Do get in contact and let me know. Meerkat, I hope you are listening because for your special request is a bit of Toto and Hold the Line. Again, from the 70s, I do believe this is about 1978, but it's a good rock ballad, so I shan't interrupt it for you.

Someone's messaged in to say the levels are off. Are you listening? She said, would you mind ever so much sorting your volume levels out, as I have to constantly keep turning my volume up and down when you talk and have adverts there loud, but the music is super quiet. Thanks.

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2: It doesn't matter if you love him or capital H-I-M. Just put your paws up.

Oh, I love her. There you go, Smurfette. Me and Smurfette have a little thing about Lady Gaga together. Now, because I love Lady Gaga so much, what do I follow Lady Gaga with but another one of my absolute favourites, bit of George, when he was with Wham. With Wham, there was only two of them, him and Andrew Ridgeley. But here, I'm your man.

Wham! I'm Your Man. Now, you may or may not know, because I probably don't make it too public on here, that I really, really like George Michael and Wham. and very sadly, George Michael passed away far too soon. And I didn't realise how much I enjoyed his music or Wham until he was no longer with us. And it suddenly dawned on me that I would never get to see him in concert and that it was actually something I really wanted to do in my life. And I just hadn't realised how much I prioritised it. I was really upset when he passed away. And I always try not to be too dramatic when people I've never met before leave us, very sadly. But yeah, I was like, oh, I really did feel that one. So I love Wham and I love George Michael. Now, thejacksmith.com, good morning, who is the oracle of everything, is on the Discord telling me that one of their concert films goes into cinemas at the end of July, apparently. Now, how did I not know this? Now, I think I didn't know this because Jack is well informed about everything, especially things film. So he's got a YouTube channel if you want to go and check that out, if you love all things film, thejacksmith.com. Right, yeah, good grief. Okay, now, I have had some messages in about my sound level, so I apologise if they were off a bit earlier, but I'm reliably informed they seem to be back to normal now, so thank you very much for that. That's sorted out. Greg Brain, coming in from Modesto, California, USA, just saying hello from across the pond. Thank you, Greg Brain, and that's exactly what I want. People messaging in saying, hello, here's where I am. Message in and let me know where you are and where you're listening from. I love to know that my little voice is reaching far and wide, far and wide. Altera, now, Altera, are you shouting out or are you mentioning that the fact that they woke you up? Altera has got zebra finches called Kenny and Oreo, which are excellent names. Excellent. Early morning. And Kenny is being vocal with his chirping. Now, that's the thing about birds. I've been woken up by birds that are outside double glazed windows because they're so loud this time of day. Not this time of day, but early in the morning, about 5 o'clock, I've been woken up by birds. So I feel for you. But how cool is that? Zebra finches. Wow. Gap, you've requested a song. I don't have it. I'm really sorry. I don't have it. I've searched, don't have it. So if there's something else you want, let me know now. Shelley, Vicky and Kaz went to see Take That over the weekend. Did anyone else go and see Take That? Let me know. So it would be rude not to get a bit of Take That on. And we've had a Whitney Houston request. Now, I did play Whitney Houston as my opening song, so I'm going to have to wait until the second hour for a bit more Whitney. I can't play her again, but I will get her on. But without further ado, really, for the birthday girl, which is Shelley, Take That, an oldie but a goodie.

The script and Belinda Carlisle supporting Take That, so it would be sad not to finish with her, this little trio. Take That, The Script, Belinda. Happy birthday, Shelley.

Okay, so that will be new to a lot of you. Won't have ever heard Belinda Carlisle before, but she supported Take That this weekend along with the script, so I thought I would get that on. I've been sent some pictures of that concert. It looks absolutely amazing. Amazing. Right, well, you have been messaging in. Good morning, TFM Shed No Air Freshener. I can't play that. I'm not playing it. So if you want something else that's a bit more fitting to my show, then fine. Tankmaster, I'll have a look. I need to look that up. Ronin, good morning. Good morning. Right, okay. Jay, I am going to give a big shout out to all the road maintenance workers who are out working in the baking sun. Do you know what? Genuinely, I'm going to be all quiet now. Genuinely, you have my utmost respect. I have driven past a few of those sites and you're all in your full high-vis gear. And I have just thought, oh my goodness me, I can't even imagine. Can't even imagine. So you have big respect, big shout out, Jay. Good morning to all of you. Right. Let's have a look and see what else we've got going on. Well, Emma, I'm glad my level's got sorted out. And Emma, she sent me a joke in. I like a joke. I've had some good ones recently. Okay, gang, here's a joke. Where do you go if you've been involved in a peekaboo incident? Where do you go if you've been involved in a peekaboo incident? I see you. I do. I keep meaning to get some of them drum sound effect. One of them. Thanks, Emma. That was actually, it made me chuckle. Made me chuckle. Right. Oh, Mr. Butts has been back in contact. He can't be outdone in the joke department. Right. Seymour says, my 80s record collection slid off a shelf and wham, hit me in the face. Yep. Like it. Wham reference. You know how to tickle my buttons with wham references. Oh, nice to have you listening. Nice to have you listening. Right, let's have a look. Okay. I'll go through the requests and see what I can get on. Now, I am playing a few from last week. Now, I know that they were last week ones, but because if you were listening last week, I got cut off short. There were some technical difficulties and I got cut off short. So I have played a lot of older songs this morning. So we're into the next hour now. It's 2 minutes past 10. Good morning, gang. If you need to be anywhere, not that you should. It's 2 minutes past 10. I am going to get back on with some music because, yeah, send me in some more jokes. And I will read them out. But for now, Elton John, Dua Lipa.

That's a bit of fun on a Monday morning, isn't it? I had it in my lineup for last week. I thought, I can't not play it. Ah, Tommy Cash. Right, Tankmaster 597. World's smallest violin for you.

Well, I've never heard that before. I did look it up before I played it, because sometimes people sneak things in and I think, ooh. I loved that. Loved it. Loved it. Isn't that great? I will be looking them up, listening to more of them. There you go. That was for you. Right. 10:16 in the morning, gang. If you need to be somewhere, I'm telling you, I'm giving you a time check. It's 10:16. If you should have been out of the house at 10:15, then, you know, you should be gone. But you shouldn't be out of the house, because you should be listening to me, and you should stay glued listening to Truckers FM all day, unless you can get it when you're out and about, on your phone, in your car, in your ears, whatever. Right, I'm going to get on and play some music, because I do tend to go on, don't I? I like to talk about the weather, which I've tried to keep to a minimum. Yeah, but it's not actually too bad where I am today. As they say, it's broken, don't they? Oh, it's broken. Heat's broken. What does that even mean? Do they use that on the weather? Anyway, I'm rambling. But it is better here today, and I'm very grateful for it, because it becomes unbearable. Where I am, it goes from 15 degrees and raining to the very next day, 32 degrees. And that's it. And my little body can't cope with that. It's very confused. Can't deal with it, can't cope with it. And there's been a lot of moisture in the air. And I was being sad and looking this up. And if there's humidity in the air, your body struggles to have the sweat that we produce, which is natural, keeps us cool. We produce moisture. It can't evaporate, and it's the evaporation process that keeps us cool. So if there's already moisture in the air, it doesn't evaporate as quickly. Therefore, we do actually feel hotter, and that's why you feel hotter if it's humid. Science lesson today. Science lesson. But if I think of these things, I have to look them up. I have to know. And that's the power of the internet. It should be used for good. For geeks like me who have to know everything. Getting on with the music. Right. I have asked for your request. If I've got it and it fits in with my show, then I'll do it. But if it doesn't quite fit the theme and I haven't got it, which is more unlikely the case, I don't have a lot, Kaz, every time she asks me for something, then I'll play it. But until that point, you'll have to put up with my choices and my requests. And also some songs from last week, because I didn't get to play them because I didn't get to do my whole show. So stay tuned. Ed's up after me, and then after him is Tech, and then I never remember who's up after that. Because, yeah, I'm quite busy on a Monday. But I do have it on all day in the background. Stay tuned, gang. Stay tuned. Truckers FM. It's where all the cool kids hang out. J-Lo.

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Nothing breaks like a heart. I really like that. She's got a lovely country sound to her voice, isn't she, Miley Cyrus? Probably gets it from her dad. Right, traffic update. Sorry, gang, spoke over that because I like it so much. Right, let's see what's going on out and about there in Truckerland, where you're all trucking. There are currently 1,441 players being tracked. It is 6:07 a.m. in game time. Simulation 1, ETS 2, the Alpine route is congested at 143. Innsbruck City is congested at 58. Calais City is heavy at 33. Klagenfurt and Wuthersey, oh good grief, City is moderate at 22. Simulation 2, everything in there is low. Two of you in there, nothing at all really. US simulation is empty. Well, you've got one person in Berlin City on US simulation. Arcade ETS2, low, everything's just two or three people. SGP simulation ETS2 is empty. Pro mods. Kirkness Quarry Road, I need to put my teeth back in. Kirkness Quarry Road, moderate at 24. Kirkness City, moderate at 17. Pskov City, low, and yeah, something beginning with W. Wazowa City at low at 3. Pro Mods Arcade, low. US Simulation, low. And Simulation ATS, a lot of that is low or empty. I've missed one at the bottom. US Arcade, low or empty. There's just one person in Ottumwa. I think they're just making these cities up to make me pronounce them badly. Right, if there's anything going on that I haven't mentioned that you would like to message in and let me know, any public service announcements about jackknife lorries, people driving badly, etc., then feel free. If you'd like to give a shout out to your fellow truckers, then you can also do that. But for now, that is your traffic update from me at 10:45. Time is rapidly running out, so I need to get on with it. Thank you.

Oh, baby, I love your way. Big mountain, look at that. Okay, well, gang, it's time for me to get off now because I need to get out of the way and let Ed do his show. It's a very good show and I'm a very busy woman. I haven't got a day and I've got things to be getting on with. So I'm going to be off. I'll be back next week and I haven't been here very much because I've had a very busy summer, but I will be back next week. So please tune in and stay tuned to Truckers for the rest of the day. Thanks for messaging in. If I didn't get round to your request, then I'm sorry. Seymour requested Do the Bartman. I am old enough to remember that when it first came out. I'm not playing Do the Bartman, Seymour, even though I'd love to. I had that. I had it on a cassette originally. There was Do the Bartman and he had another song out. Can't remember what it was. I'll find out. No, Seymour, I'm not playing that. Kays, I'm sorry. Tupac's not really my show particularly. I don't know if I've even got any Tupac, but thank you for messaging in. And Ronin, I'm sorry I didn't get round to your message either. But everybody, thank you. Thank you for joining me. Thank you for joining in. And I do love the jokes. I hope you all have a good day and manage to stay cool. Take care, gang. And I will see you next week.

Welcome to Truckers FM. It's Jackass week-ish, kind of. But the new film's out. Have you been to see it? I have. And oh my, I feel like doing harm to myself and others. No, don't do that. It'd be a really, really bad idea. But you can't go and watch that film and not just want to do some ridiculous stunts afterwards. No wonder the world is in the state that it is. Welcome to the show, everybody. We're going to have a great time today. It's me. It's Ed. It's the Monday soundtrack. And this is Joan Jett.

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2: Too right, bro. It is, it's Truckers FM, you're on with me, it's Ed, and guess what? We're on the road to our happy place. Buckle up, buckaroos, it is going to be a ride. But I hear you call, what's going to be on the show today, Ed? Well, where have you been for the last year and a bit? Coming up imminently, almost imminently, in fact, I would go as far as to say semi-imminently, we'll have the Monday Soundtrack, our piece of music from film or television that helps jog us along on the road to our happy place. I wonder if you've any idea where we might be going today. We'll also have a round of famous birthdays of people you've probably never heard of, our light-hearted song of the week, a celebrity edition of Guess Their Age, and of course, he'll be back, he'll be in the room, and he'll be on the hunt for his cookies. We've got a brand new round of Where's Arnie starting today. All that and more coming up right here on the Soundtrack. And if you'd like a song played later on in the show, you could get in on the action, just like Mr. Tongov has and Meerkat has. They've got their requests in, and both of those will be coming up a little bit later on the show when Arnie joins us as well. And you can always drop a message or a shout out if you'd like me to say hello to you or embarrass your friends live on air, because I've got no issues with doing that. Just keep it clean. Altera's message in, say, hey Ed, how's your weekend? My weekend was great, thank you very much. A little bit of relaxation, a little bit of pottering around in the garden, a little bit of trying to keep the hay fever at bay and failing, couple of trips to the cinema. Yeah, pretty good stuff. How, more importantly, was your weekend, Altera, and how were the anniversary plans last weekend? Last Monday you were getting ready for, I think it was anniversary plans, or it might have been birthday. I can't remember. You have to remind me. Let me know how things were going. Right now, though, it's time for some Electric Light Orchestra. Almost couldn't quite get my words out. And just like you guys and this show, you got to hold on tight. See what I did there?

0: All right, gang. Now, some franchises build a legacy on stories and spectacle. Others on special effects. But then there's ones built on shopping trolleys and bad ideas and a group of friends who never learn the phrase, maybe don't, and certainly never learn the phrase, grow up. From its MTV beginnings to their latest film that's just hit the cinemas, Jackass has always been about chaotic creativity, stunts that make you wince, make you laugh, and occasionally make you question humanity. Well, maybe more than occasionally. But what keeps it alive, I think, is the chemistry, a strange mix of camaraderie, stupidity, and absolute trust that somehow turns danger into comedy. And the behind-the-scenes stories were just as wild, of course. Johnny Knoxville, his first test stunt for the show involved pepper spray, a taser, and a handgun loaded with rubber bullets, all filmed to prove a concept. And Steve-O once stapled a playing card to his own arm because the crew needed something quick. And the shopping trolley sequences, those were always filmed guerrilla style, real car parks with almost no permission, relying on speed and luck, and the hope that security wouldn't catch them. I think they did, though, plenty of occasions. And even in the new film, the team mixes veteran chaos with fresh faces, keeping that unpredictable energy alive. And throughout all of it, of course, one sound has become the heartbeat, those opening notes, which you will recognise immediately, but they are from an actual song. It's from Corona by the Minutemen. It's pure Jackass now. It represents everything that they are. It's scrappy and it's fast and instantly recognizable. The track wasn't written for the series, but it did become the perfect anthem for a world where every stunt could end in triumph or disaster. Raw, loud, and captures exactly what Jackass has always been about. Mayhem, laughter, and absolute madness. So if you've never heard it before, I hope you enjoy. This is Corona by the Minutemen.
1: Oh, I'm Johnny Knoxville, welcome to Jackass!

0: 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Who are they?
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0: All right, my trucking chums, it's that time again. Because apparently every day of every week, of every month, of every year, some old Muppet goes and has themselves a birthday. Now, a lot of these Muppets are apparently famous. And a lot of these famous Muppets have... That's right, snuffed it. It's time for famous birthdays of people we've probably never heard of. For instance, 1880 to 1929, Harry Frazee. No idea if I pronounced that correctly. If you know who any of these people are, do message in, let me know, and you'll get some smug points and a proverbial clap on the back. What do you get if you walk under a cow? A pat on the back. But yeah, do you know who Harry Frazee is? F-A-R-Z-E-E. If I pronounced that correctly. Frazee? Harry Frazee. Harry, what are you doing in the fridge again? Any ideas who Harry Frazee is? If you do, message in, let me know. He snuffed it in 1929. 1893 to 1972. Apologies if I pronounce this one correctly. Prasanta Chandra Mahalanobis. I think I did all right there. Prasanta Chandra Mahalanobis. Any ideas? If you know, let me know. I don't know. I've no idea. He snuffed it in 1972. Antoine de Saint-Exupéry. I'll feel very proud if I actually pronounce that correctly. Assumption that they're French. Any French speakers, let me know how well my pronunciation was there. 1900 to 1944, he was Antoine de Saint-Exupéry, or Exupéry. Any ideas? Nope, me neither. He looks a little bit, I get to see a profile picture of them. He looks a little bit like, oh, the bad guy from the Pink Panther movies. Yeah, the original ones, that is, not the remakes. I can't remember the name of the character in that either. Oh dear, I'm getting old. 1910, one more for you. 1910 to 1969, Frank Loesser. Loesser. Frank Loesser, 1910 to 1969. Snuffed it in 69. Any ideas? No. Well, I'm going to have to do some wild guesses this week. So Harry Frazee, I've just got no idea. Something to do with railroads, that's generally a safe bet. Prasant Chandra Mahalanobis, I don't know, some government official in India, perhaps. Antoine de Saint-Exupéry, French Prime Minister, maybe. And Frank Loesser, now I'm pretty sure I should know who that is. So that's probably going to be someone to do with film. Is that either musical or film? So I'm going to say he's a film director. We'll go with that. So if you know who any of those people are, get in contact and let me know. And we'll be back with the answers after this.
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1: Ooh, aye, let's have a look what's going on them roads. Almost caught me by surprise, that one. 1,569 of you wonderful people still being tracked, and it's 10:47 of the AM in the in-game time. If you're over on Pro Mods, Kirkness City is heavy, man, at 29, and the Kirkness Quarry Road is just moderate at 23. Everything else there is low to empty. Over on Simulation 1, of course, I wonder if you know where the congestion may be. That's right, Alpine Route. It's congested at 154. Innsbruck City is congested at 62. Calais, heavy man, at 39. And Klagenfurt and Wurzsee is heavy at 31. And if you happen to be in Duisburg, that just sneaks in at moderate at 21. Everything else there, of course, looking low to empty. But what if at 10:47 you just want to play with yourself? You just want to go somewhere and be alone. Just you, yourself, and the open road. Where can you go? Well, you can go to North Macedonia. You can go to Montenegro. You could slip into Luxembourg if you really wanted to. And you could take a sojourn over to Latvia and even Kosovo if it really, really, really, really, really, really floated your boat. That's it. You're up to date. Get out of my face. Jokesies, love you really.

Where's the time going? Today it's just whizzing by. Whizzing by. The lols are flying thick and fast. I'm still cool, the word awesome is still acceptable to be used, and I've just dropped the word swell and nobody's criticised me for that, although if Lois Lane were around she might have something to say about it, for those that know. Right, Jack Smith's been in contact. The Jack Smith of thejacksmith.com, aka the Oracle, aka the Teletext, and aka the CFAX, to let us know the results of famous birthdays of people I don't think we'd really heard of. Well, Harry Frazee was an American MLB team owner for the Boston Red Sox. There you go. Prasanta Chandra Malonbis was an Indian scientist and applied statistician whose birth date is celebrated annually in India as National Statistics Day. Good mark for them. Antoine de Saint-Exupéry was a French writer. Oh, he wrote The Little Prince. I've at least heard of that. He was a poet and an aviator. Well, he could do it all, couldn't he? And Frank Lehuester was an American songwriter and composer. I knew I'd heard of him. Guys and Dolls he did. Oh, and Baby, It's Cold Outside. Simply Must Go. Oh, but Baby, I'm going to get you really drunk and interfere with you inappropriately. Okay, I'll stay. He was born in New York. There you go. That was my own take on that song, not the actual lyrics. Right, if you would like a shout-out or request, get in contact. You haven't got long. You haven't got long. Get it in now as soon as you can, because Arnie is here. I can hear him rummaging around in the cupboards downstairs, which means he's got the munchies, he's got the hunger, and he'll be on the hunt for those cookies. Imminently? Well, almost imminently. Probably even semi-imminently. Oh, I'm going to get in trouble. I think I've already played it. I've already played this. Ed, what are you doing? Gang, pretend you never heard that. Pretend I never pushed that button. Yeah, this is what I meant to do. Shut up. It's warm.

0: Who is your daddy and what does he do?
1: All right. You're in one of your moods. Well, we'll just get on with it, shall
2: we? I'm hungry.
1: Yes, we all know. That's why you're here. That's part of the bit, Arnold. Wait, all right?
0: What are we having for dinner?
1: Wait, and we will get round to it.
0: What are we having for breakfast?
1: Oh, good grief. Well, what do you want? Go on, tell them what you want.
0: Cookies?
1: Thank you. All right, welcome to Where's Arnie? We're into the request section of your show, so if you've got a request in for a tune, it will be coming up imminently. You know the rest of it. Somewhere in amongst your requests, Arnold is going to be hiding. He's going to pop up, he's going to say a few things along the way, but there's only one thing that you're listening out for. You're listening out for Arnie saying...
0: Cookies?
1: Now, as soon as you hear Arnold Schwarzenegger say...
0: Cookies?
1: You have to hit the button over on truckers.fm. Shout out, request, whatever it is, competition. Truckers.fm, send a message in letting me know that you heard Arnie say...
0: Cookies?
1: If you do, congratulations, you go on the leaderboard. The top three will definitely get a shout out. Top three get points on the leaderboard. We do the leaderboard for the next few weeks, and then we see who the global winner is. But every week, we crown our winners, and we give nice big shout outs, claps on the backs, pats on the backs to everybody. So if you'd like to be a radio icon, you need to get in on the competition of Where's Arnie? All you've got to do is listen out for Arnie saying...
0: Cookies?
1: And then hit the competition button over on truckers.fm. If you're a right little smarty pants, you can also use bots on the Discord to enter a competition. But make sure you use the competition bot so it comes to the right place. If it doesn't come through to the competition line, it won't be counted. All right, so that's all you've got to do. Listen out for Arnie saying...
0: Cookies?
1: And message me in. Right, shall we get on with some requests? Plenty of them coming in. Thank you very much to everybody who's got them in. Everything I've got so far is going in. So let's start. Mr. Tongov, you've waited very patiently since the beginning of the show for this. This is for you. Bruno Mars.

0: Well, have we heard him? He did pop up, but he didn't ask for his cookies. Remember, we're listening from saying cookies, then we can hit the button and let me know. All right, Meerkat, this is for you.
1: This is going to make us fat. Yummy.

we doing? We've still got our ears out, haven't we? Not quite heard him yet. The new king, you're messaging. You thought you heard cookies. You didn't. He's not said it yet. Keep those ears open. He's on his way, I promise you. Amy's messaged in, as we know. She loves a little bit of George Michael. And there's a concert film on the way. So, Amy, this one is for you.

All right, still not heard him. Keep those ears out. Remember, we're listening for Arnie asking for his cookies, and hit the shout out button and let me know. This is for Kaz.

Oh, well done, everybody. I think we heard him. Arnie's hunting for his cookies, and you've spotted him. We'll get round to the results a little bit later on. We've got some new players and an interesting change to what begins the top of the new global leaderboard. The Slayer Ray, this is for you. On the road.

Well, the cheese has been bagging nicely all day. You know, we're an hour and 10 minutes into the show. It's whizzing by, and it's time for our light-hearted song of the week. Big props to all you who managed to spot Arnie. We'll get round to the winners a little bit later on in the show. Congratulations. But as you may or may not be aware, depending on how long you've been up and listening to the show, it's Jackass Week here on Truckers FM. Well, not Truckers FM, on the Monday soundtrack. And not even really that. But here's our second song that we're gonna do. Now, if you are a fan, and I hope you are, of I almost forgot the name of it, of Jackass, then you will maybe be aware of some of the more popular tunes that they like to play along on the show. Well, have you heard of Roger Allen? Maybe. Or Roger Allen Wade, rather. It's a perfectly Daft Country tune that's perfect for the Jackass universe. If you're gonna be dumb, you gotta be tough. It's a song that became the unofficial motto of the whole franchise. Now, Wade, who wrote it, is Johnny Knoxville's cousin, and he delivers it with that wonderfully dry front porch humour that he's known for. It's just an acoustic guitar, a wry grin, and a lyric that sums up every Jackass stunt. Makes it better than any narrator could. Appears in many Jackass films, usually right after someone's been launched, normally into a hedge or covered in paint or flung off something they definitely shouldn't have been. Simple song. It's cheeky, it's warm, a little bit rough around the edges, but it's got charm. And it makes Wade songs feel like they were recorded with friends laughing just off the mic. So, for the fans of Jackass out there, this is Roger Allen Wade. And if you're gonna be dumb.

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0: Well, if two quizzes weren't good enough, here's our third. It's time for celebrity birthdays, but this time of people you have actually heard of. And then coming up, where's Arnie results? I know you're on the edge of your seat waiting to know. Well, today's a very poor day for celebrity birthdays, so we're going to start with yesterday. Do you have any idea how old any of these people are? Yesterday was Mel Brooks' birthday. Mel Brooks, of course, producer director behind Spaceballs, The Producers, and Blazing Saddles. Yeah, we're going back a little ways with those films, aren't we? How old do you think Mel Brooks was yesterday? Yeah, you probably saw this one popping up on social media all over the place. Mel Brooks was 100 years old yesterday. Happy birthday, Mel. Yesterday was also Kathy Bates' birthday. Kathy Bates did the wonderful turn of Dolores Claiborne, I think the name was, in the film Misery. She also popped up in Titanic, and she's been in a few of the series of American Horror Story as well. But how old is Kathy Bates, or at least yesterday, when it was her birthday? How old do we think she was? Well, she was 78 years old yesterday. Happy birthday, Kathy Bates. The next interesting one is Wednesday. So a couple of days away. Wednesday is Lea Seydoux's birthday. Maybe I pronounced that correctly. Maybe I didn't. She was in Blue is the Warmest Colour. Very good film if you've not seen it. And more recently, she played Madeline Swan in the James Bond franchise. Yep, she was the love interest in Spectre and No Time to Die. But how old was Lea Seydoux yesterday? Nope. How old will she be on Wednesday? I'll get it right. What do we reckon? Yeah, 41 she'll be. Well, look at that. One more for you. On Wednesday, it's Dan Aykroyd's birthday. That's right, Ray Stantz from Ghostbusters, was in the Blues Brothers, and he was also in Coneheads as well, and other stuff. How old will Dan Aykroyd be on Wednesday? What do you think? 74 years old. Well, look at that. Now, you can thank Ivan Reitman for how Ghostbusters turned out, because if Dan Aykroyd has got his way, the whole thing would have been about cowboys set in space. I'm not making it up. Go and look it up.
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1: Bing bong, cheese bags. Let's have a look what's going on out there on them roads. Well, would you look at that. Things are starting to pick up. 1,415 of you currently being tracked. And it's 4:26 of the PM in the in-game time. If you're over on Pro Mods, Kirkness Quarry Road's built up. It's moderate at 23 and Kirkness City's moderate at 12. Everything else looking low to empty. But if you're over on Simulation 1, I wonder where the offenders may be. Well, let's have a look, shall we? Alpine Route is congested at 177. Innsbruck is congested at 55. Calais Heavy at 34. Duisburg City moderate at 26. Klagenfurt von am Wustsee moderate at 24, and Hamburg is moderate at 21. Everything else currently still low to empty. If you want some alone time, you just want to be you, yourself, and the server, where, oh, where can you go? Well, the situation has changed ever so slightly. You could still go to North Macedonia. You could go to Montenegro. You could also go to Luxembourg. And you can go to Kosovo or Slovenia as well. And now, if you want to, if you really, really want, you could also go to Serbia. Well, that's it. I think you're up to date.
2: I'm hungry.
1: Oh, here he comes. He's looking for his cookies. He wants to know where they are. Don't go away. Where's Arnie results? Next.

0: I'm back.
1: Back, gang. He's here. He's in the building. And he really, really wants to know which one of you has got his cookies.

0: Now, over the last many, many weeks, people have been stealing Arnie's cookies left, right and centre. Altera has got quite a large stash. Smurfette snuck a few away as well. I think even Rosie Cakes has managed to get a few in the lunch bag as well. Meerkat's got a lot on the go. I've no idea even how you're going to make your way through them. I know even Tech has managed to sneak along and grab a few. So, you know, we're best off not letting Arnie know exactly who has got how many, because my oh my, that man can get angry. And he's got some muscles on him. He's hench. That's the modern term, isn't it? Hench. My oh my. Well, shall we find out just who has managed to get to Arnie's cookies first today? Tickling his cookies. I'm going to give you a top 10 rundown today, because there are quite a few new people entering, I think, maybe especially because it was a new round. We'll play Where's Arnie again for the next 15, 18 weeks or so and get that leaderboard hot. So let's do our top 10 today, and let's see exactly who has managed to get to the top of the brand new leaderboard. Okay, at number 10 today, it's Amy. Congratulations. At number 9, it's TFM Shed. At number 8, it's The New King. At number 7, it's Kaz. At number 6, it's Rosie Cake. At number 5, it's Smurfette. And at number 4, it's Extra Continent, which brings us to our top 3. In third place for Where's Arnie today, it is Altera. Congratulations. In second place today, it is Meerkat. Well done, which means today, the new number one spot for Where's Arnie is Aaron. Well, well done, sir. Congratulations, Aaron. You're the first to make it to the top of the new leaderboard. How does scoring work on the leaderboard? Well, if you get third place, you get 1 point. If you get second place, you get 2 points. But if you get first place, you get 3 points. We do that week on week until we reach the end of the round. Congratulations, Aaron. Well done. It's not easy, and there are literally milliseconds in it. Arnie, got anything to say to Aaron?
1: Who told you can eat my cookies?
0: Uh-oh. He's got you. He's spotted you on Discord. He's on the way. He's doing an internet search. He's found out where you live.
1: Put that cookie down now.
0: Well, quite fittingly, Alice Cooper has something to say on the matter. Well done to everybody who played Where's Arnie today. We'll be back again

the streets of shame. Both dirty, both mean. Yes, and the dream was just the same. And I dreamed your dream for you, and now your dream is real.

We'll let that one play out because it's lovely. Mary had a little lamb. The doctors were amazed. Well, gang, we're almost coming up to the end of the show. We've got just enough time for a few more banging tracks before we have to say farewell. If you'd like to slip in a quick little shout out to anybody, do let me know. Hey, but Meerkat's pretty much got a party political broadcast for us. He's giving everybody out there the opportunity to get some points on the Where's Arnie leaderboard, because Meerkat might be missing next week's show, which normally is like a big no-no. You can't miss the soundtrack. How are we all going to arrive at our happy place together if we're not all together? But Meerkat's got a perfectly valid excuse, because the wife and Meerkat are off to London town for the Metallica gig. They're going to both days across the weekend. I am exceptionally jealous. I think that's going to be fantastic. Bear in mind, of course, though, that through the power of modern technology, you can listen to Truckers FM anywhere. Anywhere. All you need is an internet-enabled device and a little bit of data, and you'll be okay. And I'm sure at the concert they'll have Wi-Fi, so you can just chip into that. So, you know, if you're at the concert between 11 and 1 o'clock, then pop your earbuds in, you know, and listen. If you're on the choo-choo train, you're in the car, pop your earbuds in, or do whatever you can. Anyway, I hope you have a great time, Meerkat. If anybody else is going to the Metallica concert as well, I am very, very jealous. But have a fantastic time from all of us here at Truckers FM. We're all very, very jelly. Supertramp now, Truckers FM.

Well, Mary had a little lamb. She also had a bear. Everyone saw Mary's lamb, but very few saw her. Right, let's give some shout-outs to everybody who's contributed to the show today. Smurfette, Meerkat, Jack Smith, Altera, Mr. Dongov, Rosie Cakes, nice to have you with us, TFM Shed, The Slayer Ray, Kaz, Aaron, congratulations on Where's Arnie, Team Continent, The New King, and of course Amy. Don't go anywhere, because we've got a full-on day of it right here on Truckers FM. I know it's not quite the same when I'm not here, but give them a chance, hey. But the wonderful, the delectable, the darling Tech is up next with some absolute cracking tunes to see you through the next couple of hours. Thanks very much for your ears, everybody. I'll see you all on the other side. See you next week.

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0: Well, hello, hello. A massive thank you to the one and only Ed for the past 2 hours of the Monday soundtrack. Some absolute classics in there. And we're going to keep that thing going. We've got a few classics lined up for you on today's show as well. But first off, I think we're going to kick off with a bit of this.
1: Your number one.
0: Yes, we're taking a trip all the way back to 2009 with the Saturdays Word Shaker off of the album of the same name. My name's Tate, by the way. How are you doing?

0: Well, how's about that for a throwback? A little bit of Take That with Shine, taking you back basically 20 years to 2006, and also very, very popular with a massive supermarket brand here in the UK, especially seen on their adverts. If you know, you know, and I'm pretty sure a lot of you that have been around in the early 2000s watching TV will have picked up immediately on who that was and what supermarket I'm talking about. Anyway, before that, a little bit of brand new music from Taylor Swift, her latest release with I Knew It, I Knew You, going straight from the Toy Story 5 soundtrack, which was released in theaters roughly about 10 days ago, so it'll be very interesting to see when that goes onto DVD, Blu-ray, and most likely on probably on ITV at some point, because I know at some point it'll end up on there, and then I'll finally get a chance to watch it, because I've not actually seen Toy Story 5 yet. So if you have seen it, do get in touch and let me know what you think to that one. And we've kind of kept the adverts and themes from the big screen thing kind of unintentionally rolling here as well, with the song before that taking you back to the 1970s, Bacara with Yes Sir, I Can Boogie, which I believe was used on a Capri's advert, if I remember rightly. And of course, it did kick off the show with an absolute throwback from the Sassays with Word Shaker. Anyway, it is 1:15 in the afternoon, Monday the 29th of June. My name is Tech. How are you doing? This is the Variety Box, bringing you a taste of pretty much anything and everything from here through till 3 p.m. today. How are you doing? What have you been up to this week? Have you had a good week? Have you had a good weekend? Do go ahead, get in touch with us, truckers.fm. We would love to hear from you. And something else that I think I would also like to hear is, well, the little competition that we're going to run on today's show. It is called the Random Quiz. Throughout the show today, I'll be giving you 3 random clues to a mystery place somewhere in the world. It could be, well, pretty much anything. It could be a museum, a park bench, town, city, or pretty much anything, to be honest. So here we go. Get your pens, paper, notepad, whatever you do, well, whatever, whatever you use to write stuff down with, because here we go with clue number 1. Today's mystery place was founded in 43 AD, originally under a Roman name. There you go, there's your first clue today. Today's mystery place was founded in 43 AD, originally under a Roman name. If you think you know where it is, just from that clue alone, do get in touch via the website at truckers.fm. In the meantime, though, we've got some more throwbacks on the way. We've got a little bit of Buster Poindexter on the way from 1987, a little bit of DB Boulevard, and also a little bit of Chappelle Roan on the way for you as well. So do stay tuned.
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0: 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Coming next.
1: Yes, indeed. If you're out on the roads of Truckers MP, we'll be finding out what's going on in the roads in just a few moments' time. But first, a bit of this one. 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
1: Yes, indeed. It is 1:30. It is Monday, the 29th of June. Here's your latest from the Roads of Truckers MP. There's currently 2,162 players being tracked across all of our networks and in-game time of 10:51 p.m. So make sure you got your lights on so you can see where you're going and so you don't get kicked. Right, taking a look at our busiest locations, we are starting off as ever with Simulation 1. We're at the top of the list today. It is the Alpine route currently congested at 202 players. Innsbruck congested at 79. Cali City congested at 46. Duisburg moderate at 28. The CD Road low at 28. And Wothersea currently moderate at 28 as well. A lot of places with 28 players in them today. Going over to promos, it is the usual affected areas. It is the Kirkness Quarry Road heavy at 38 and Kirkness City congested at 35. Other than that, that's pretty much all I can see on the roads of Truckers MP. If you spotted something that I haven't, feel free to go ahead and get in touch with us via the website at truckers.fm, or you can go ahead and use the in-game command of /fm-traffic. Let us know what the problem is, where it is, and of course, what server you're on. In the meantime, it is 1:31. That's the traffic. You're up to date. In the meantime, though, we've got some brilliant tracks on the way. We've got ourselves a little bit of 220 Kid, of course, the unofficial soundtrack to the Variety Box. And we've also got a request in, a nice throwback from Oliver Steinmetz, asking for some Katy Perry.
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2: Yeah, but it isn't the weekend. Whoops. My bad.

There you go then. It's a beautiful day from Michael Bublé, and it's always a beautiful day when you got Truckers FM on your radio. How are you doing? That's a request going out to Mum's Corner. Before that, a little bit of Metallica with Nothing Else Matters. That's a request going out to Meerkat. Apologies, I didn't have the song that you're after, but it says that apparently you're going off to see Metallica live this weekend.

truckers.fm is the way to go. Now, I had a look through my social media feed recently, and I found out that not only had the Spa 24-hour race been on over the weekend, but apparently something quite interesting happened when number 56 pulled into their pit stop, missing a tyre. Yeah, you heard right, full tyre, wheel, gone. It was very interesting because the poor pit crews still went over to try and take the wheel off the car, although the wheel wasn't there. So imagine how confusing that must be. You're racing, get everything ready to go and take a wheel off to do a quick change, and there's no wheel there. Absolutely mad. Absolutely mad. Anyway, something else that I think we need to get on with is clue number two for today's mystery place, because all throughout the show today, we are having a little bit of a competition called the Where Am I Quiz, giving you three clues to a random mystery place, and your job is to guess where it is. Clue number one, today's mystery place was founded in 43 AD, originally under a Roman name. And clue number two, this might help or hinder, today's mystery city has two international airports. You've got two clues in one there. It is a city, and it has two international airports. If you think you know where it is, get in touch. Truckers.fm is the way to go. In the meantime, we've got a little bit of this one for you. OMG from Tiësto, Sexy Red, Halsey on the way after this.

0: Yes, there you go. A little bit of Halsey Walker talk. Now, if you happen to recognise the background music behind me, you'll know exactly what I'm about to talk about, because we had not only the European RLCS 1v1s last weekend, well, the weekend before that, but last weekend, literally just yesterday, we had the North American RLCS 1v1s with a little bit of esports for you, a little bit of esports news. It's very, very interesting indeed. We had a whopping of nearly 5,100 people taking part throughout the event, all whittled down to a top one over the past 4 days of non-stop competition. And I've got to say, it has been very, very interesting indeed, especially watching the finals match, which went down to a game 7 of 7. And of course, it's a little bit of a bit of an overtime win as well. And if you want to hear exactly how it sounded, well, the final sounded a bit like this.
1: Now, first killer low on boost. Diaz in the air. First killer on the back wall to try and stop it. Diaz goes all the way around him, never tries to put it on target. He's got first killer in such a tough spot, but he's escaped this so many different times this series. It's going to be a long attempt. First killer goes underneath, but he can't get the save, and Diaz gets the win.
2: GG's! Diaz defends his title in the most dramatic fashion.
0: Yes, he did indeed. Diaz from Space Station Gaming has officially crowned themselves the regional championship in 1v1s for the North American region. How very interesting indeed. We'll keep you up to date with what's going on in the world of esports whenever the next big event happens. In the meantime, I think it's time for a bit of this one. Hollywood Principal, Dr. Awkward, Solar Eclipses, playing for you on your number one station for driving. Keep your requests coming in. Let me know what you want to hear for hour number two, because that's coming up in just around 3 and a bit minutes time.

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7: Yes, turn it up indeed. Welcome to the second hour of the Variety Box. You're stuck with me all the way through till 3 p.m. BST. My name is Tech. How are you doing? 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

0: There you go then, Dua Lipa Levitating, and I think I might have just summoned Niv. Niv, did you enjoy that song?
1: Yay!
0: There you go, glad you did. Right, anyway, before that we had ourselves a little bit of Good Kid and Drifting. That is a request going out to, let's see who's that going out to today. That's going out to Via, hopefully that's how I say your name. Apologies I didn't have the song you're after, but hopefully Drifting was a good substitution there. Before that, a little bit of American Girls, Harry Styles, going out to an anonymous requester who's not left their name. So apologies, I can't shout you out because I don't know what your name is, but if you're listening, shout out to you anyway. And of course, we kicked off the second hour of the show with a request going out to Carmen 670. Asking for a little bit of Milk Talk with Enchanting Stranger, one of my favourites from the Forza Horizon 6 on-screen soundtrack. It is so, so good, it really is. Anyway, I've had a little bit of another look through social media. I know, daring. But I found out something very interesting. And apparently, the first ever iPhone was released, believe it or not, you ready for this? 19 years ago today, 29th of June 2007. Absolutely insane that the first iPhone was literally 19 years ago. 19 years, can you believe it? Me, honestly, I can't, and each time I look at it, it makes me feel very, very old. And another fun fact for you as well, from somewhere completely different in the world, and on a nice little island called Kiribati, apparently, believe it or not, there is a town, and you're not going to believe this, called Banana. Yes, named after the fruit, Banana, in Kiribati. There is a full town called Banana. Absolutely, it's just mad, really. The weird things that you find when you go on searches on the internet trying to find something to talk about on radio shows, it's absolutely mental. Anyway, something else to talk about on a radio show is, of course, the Where Am I quiz. That's been going since the start of the show. Three random clues to a random mystery place, but you've only had two so far. So let's go ahead and give you clue number three after you recap the first two. So, clue number one, today's mystery place was founded in 43 AD, originally under a Roman name. Clue number two, today's mystery city has two international airports, and this might help or hinder. Clue number three, you can find the world's oldest underground railway in today's mystery place. If you think you know where it is, get in touch. Truckers.fm is the way to go, or /TFM-shoutout if you're travelling on the roads of Truckers MP. In the meantime, we've got a little bit of Meek on the way for you. Daniel getting in touch asking for a song from Huntrix, which is still popular over a year later. And we've got a massive throwback from Corner Shop on the way for you from 2006. Trust me, you're going to love it.
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0: Pontryx Golden, also known as Mr. Most Played Chart Matt's favourite song, I'm sure. That is a request, though, going out to Daniel, playing for you on your Monday afternoon. Corner Shop coming up after this. Well, coming up next, really.
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1: Traffic update coming next.
2: And now another throwback from you, this time going back to 2008 from the Ting Tings, Shut Up and Let Me Go. A song I've not played apparently in 4 months. Can you believe it?

0: traffic update.
1: Yes, indeed. It is 2:30. It is Monday, the 29th of June. Let's take a look over at the roads of Truckers MP and see what's going on over there. There's currently 2,348 players being tracked across all of our networks with an in-game time of 4:50 a.m. So make sure to have your lights on so you can see where you're going and so you don't get kicked. It's a win-win. Anyway, going over now to our busiest locations. We are starting off as ever with Simulation 1. Right at the top of the list today is the Alpine route, currently congested at 216. Innsbruck congested at 77. Calais congested 44, Wooddersey heavy at 33, the CD road currently low at 31, Duisburg and Hamburg both moderate between 22 up to 25 players. Going over now to Pro Mods, it is the usual affected areas. It is the Kirkness Quarry Road congested at 66 players and Kirkness City heavy at 29. Other than that, that's pretty much all I can see on the roads of Truckers MP. If you spotted something that I haven't, feel free to go ahead and get in touch with us via the website at truckers.fm, or you can go ahead and use a handy little in-game command of /tfm-traffic and let us know what the problem is, where it is, and of course what server you're on. In the meantime, it is 2:31 Monday the 29th of June from the TFM Media Centre. That's the traffic. You're up to date. In the meantime, though, we have got an absolute list of bangers on the way for you. We've got a little bit of Sal Da Vinci on the way. We've got Gracie Abrams, a request going out to Marek. And of course, we've got Nick Barkenhagen getting in touch, asking for some Luke Combs as well.
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There you go, Nina Jirachi there with iPod Touch. Funnily enough, we were talking about the iPhone earlier. We've got the iPod Touch now. I'm just going to have to see if there's a song labeled iMac or something like that. I don't know. But that's a request going out to Cash asking for any sort of EDM on their trip today. In fact, where were they going? They did mention, and it's gone off my screen. There is apparently they're driving to southern Italy. So hopefully your drive for that is going very well so far. And hopefully that little EDM one from Nina Jirachi is helping to get you there and helping to keep you vibing on the drive. Before that, a little bit of Sal Da Vinci with Per Sempre Si from the Eurovision Song Contest 2026. A little bit of what feels like Italian disco. Before that, a little bit of Gracie Abrams Hit the Wall, a request going out to Marek in 1986. And of course, we had Nick Barkenhagen getting in touch asking for Ain't No Love in Oklahoma by Luke Combs. So good. I forgot who made it. I've heard that song so many times, and my brain's just gone, yeah, no, I don't know who made it. Despite the fact I've read the title so many times on so many different shows, it's mad. I think the heat's getting to me. Anyway, how are you doing? Hopefully, you're having a wonderful Monday so far. Hello on the shout out line to Miku saying, good morning, Tech. Hope you're having a great day. Hello to you. Hopefully, you're having a great day as well. And hello to Mum's Corner as well, saying thank you for playing their request earlier in the show. No problem. Now, something else that we've been doing throughout the show is today's mystery place. I've given you three clues, those being today's mystery place, founded in 43 AD, originally under a Roman name. Today's mystery city has two international airports, and you can find the oldest underground railway in today's mystery place. And we have had a whopping 8 of you getting in touch. We've got Steve UK saying they reckon it's Colchester, Essex. It isn't, but it did get in touch with another guest, which we'll mention later on. But to Mum's Corner, Meerkat, to Mythical Unicorn Gaming, Carmen 670, Smurfette, Kiraya, and of course Steve UK again with the correct answer this time. You're all right with today's mystery place being London in the UK. And in case you're wondering what those two international airports are, obviously everyone knows of London Heathrow, but how many of you know about London City Airport, based, believe it or not, right next to the River Thames? It is very very tricky to land in, because one wrong move and you're going swimming. But there you go, that was today's mystery place. Now, SMID has gotten in touch asking for some Porter. I don't have the exact song you're after, so apologies on that one, but hopefully Musician is a good substitute for you. Playing for you right now on Truckers.fm, your number one station for driving.

There you go then, Beth McCarthy with a goodbye playing for you on your number one station for driving. Before that, Porter Robinson with a musician request going out to SMID. Anyway, that's pretty much it from me for today's show. So thank you very much for tuning in and spending the past nearly 2 hours with me, of all people. I am truly sorry. I offer you my condolences. I really do. I will be back next month, or to you and I, Friday, with another sort of another little show called Afternoons with Tech. 2 hours of anything and everything dance. So hopefully I'll see you there. In the meantime, the wonderful Josh K is on the way next. Stay safe, stay hydrated, have a wonderful rest of your week, and I'll see you next week. Bye. Also, I've just realised I said next week, I mean Friday. Sorry.

0: There you go then, Belvedere, Kane, Dead or Alive, Legends, playing for you on your number one station arriving. That's all from me. I will see you on Friday. Josh Kay's up next.
1: With Tech.

0: Well, good afternoon. Just gone 3 o'clock on Monday afternoon. Hello, it is Josh with you. And over the next hour, I am serving up nothing but the best from the 1980s. Freeze coming up soon. Ross as well. And we start with Denise Williams.
1: Cherry red and brown sugar. Cherry red is dark chocolate.

0: and I Owe You. This is TFM's Best of the 80s. Hello, it's Josh with you. And I think they really had a massive influence on the on how the electro scene ended up playing out. A lot of their songs, I mean, they were fresh out of like London in the jazz funk electro scene back in the early 80s. And then late 80s, early 90s, all of the electro songs just had like this freeze vibe to them. So, you know what, I'm not complaining at all. Coming up, we're going to take a trip back to the early 80s. When Prince wrote a song for his self-titled album, Chaka Khan then covered it in 84 and it became her biggest hit, so we're counting it as an 80s hit. And it also, you know, was the slingshot into Prince's songwriting career as well. Frankie Goes to Hollywood is also coming up with their tune Two Tribes. And now, let's do this. Absolutely iconic from 85, Dire Straits. Where they really wanted their MTV, which that line actually comes from Mark Knopfler hearing a shop worker mocking MTV. He then decided, oh, you know what? Dire Straits are singing a song. They're releasing an album. They're releasing this record. We might as well just have it linger throughout the song. Hey, you got a co-writing credit for that. No doubt you got a big payout in royalties. This is money for nothing.
1: Look at them yo-yos. That's the way you do it.

0: The artist formerly known as Prince. We love him. Back from 1979, but we're counting it as an 80s tune because, of course, this was written originally by Prince for his self-titled album called, given it's self-titled, Prince. Shaka Khan, of course, covered it in 1984 with the intro going, Shaka Khan, Shaka Khan, Shaka Khan. You can't really forget that one, can you? With Shaka Khan's biggest hit, so we're counting it as one of the best from the 80s. It went on to excel his songwriting career and, of course, excelled him as an artist as well. People started listening to the original and were like, oh, you know what? This is really, really good. Right, coming up, we're going to take a trip to 1985 when George Michael and Andrew Ridgeley decided they were still friends, didn't split up the band, and released one of their best hits from the 80s. I'm Your Man. It's playing next. Truckers.
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John Pass and Elmo's Fire. That hit number one in the US Billboard charts back in 1985. The Man in Motion line is a nod to Rick Hansen, who was the Canadian athlete who wheeled himself around the world to raise awareness for spinal cord injury. So it has a good meaning to it as well. Right, let's do no messing about. Let's get straight back into the music with this, a fully instrumental smooth jazz hit from Kenny G in 1986. This is Songbird.

It's incredible. Michael Jackson, want to be starting something back from 1982. It was the first track on the Thriller album. And it's such a good record. This bit, Mama Say, Mama Say, Mama Gusa, that was from, I think it was a singer in Cameroon. And then it led to a lawsuit because he didn't have the rights to use it or whatever. But then Rihanna used it in her song and it sounded even better. So, look, it goes down for generations. Let us continue with Kylie Minogue now from 1988. This was apparently written by Aitken Waterman in about 40 minutes while she waited outside the studio. Went to number one straight away in the UK. This is I Should Be So Lucky at TFM.

0: Cindy Wilson, she can sing. The B-52s and Love Shack from 1989. It was sort of their band revival, wasn't it? It revived their career. They took quite a long break after their founding guitarist, Ricky Wilson, sadly passed. And that was the song they came back with, shot straight to the top of the charts back in 89. So, hey, I guess they're not complaining. It is a generational hit as well. I mean, you ask someone who was born in like 2010, 2015, they've definitely heard it. It's a party classic. Right, that is it from me. Have a great rest of your day, whatever you are up to. I'm back on your radio on Thursday from 8 p.m. From 6 p.m. UK time for the 80s tunes. And stay there for Vonti with the Secret Stash Show on the way next. You have a good one. Bye. Jackers.
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1: Hello, hello, and how are you doing today? It has just passed 5 o'clock here in the Czech Republic, or 4 o'clock in the UK. I am here with you for the next 2 hours, so let's get it started right away, shall we? First up, coming up for you here, the one and only Daft Punk with the song One More Time. And of course, thank you very much for Josh for the last hour with the 80s. Have a good day.

0: What a tune that is, the newest song from Calvin Harris and Chazzy, which is Satisfy. And before that, we've also had Daft Punk with One More Time. How are you doing today? It is very hot again here in the Czech Republic, and probably I would say everywhere. But this week it is actually supposed to start raining and not be that hot. So I have to say I'm very, very excited for that to happen. Anyways, getting many requests here on the radio line. So if you've got a request, a shout out, anything you'd like to say, get in touch at truckers.fm. 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Or you could also do it through the in-game chat or via our Discord server, where you can also listen up or talk with us presenters. Anyways, next up I've got a song from Bob Sinclair.
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1: What a tune that is indeed, Rihanna with We Found Love. That was a request going out to Let's Go. And before that, we've also had Miles on It with Marshmello and Ken Brown, which was a request going out to Yinsek. I hope I haven't said that wrong. Anyways, if you're a person who likes convoys, this segment is right for you. I'm just gonna talk quickly about convoys today. Convoy time is in around 2 hours and 30 minutes at 8 o'clock or 7 o'clock UK time. And from what I'm seeing, we've got a Turkish line convoy that is beginning from Linz and going to Truckers MP HQ. Then we've also got the RSL June convoy, which is also featured. So that is quite the big convoy today, going from Milan. And lastly, if you're a person who likes Promont, there's a convoy for you with Prime Logistics going from Strasbourg to Lyon. Anyways, if you've got anything you want to tell me, any requests or anything, truckerset.fm is the website for you to go. And now I will play a request to Atsu, who is requesting Cinnamon Girl by Lana Del Rey. Sadly, I do not have that song, but I may play a different Lana Del Rey for you.
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1: Two great tunes just played there. It was Time of Our Lives, Pitbull, and Summertime Sadness, Lana Del Rey. Those two were requests going out to Atsu and Danny, who also requested Time of Our Lives. Now, a quick little fact for you here. Did you know that the first iPhone ever was released on June 29th? Was of course the first generation iPhone, and it was completely just reindustrialized the mobile industry, of course, with its touchscreen era. Anyways, I've got a quick trivia if you want to get involved, and the question is, what year was the first ever iPhone released? 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So I'm asking you, what year did the first ever iPhone get released? 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Anyways, next up we've got traffic.
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2: So currently with 2,600 players tracked and an in-game time of 5:32 p.m. This is your traffic update. So currently, from what I'm seeing, of course, as always, the Alpine Road or the Alps very congested, around 220 players around that area, and of course the two cities, Innsbruck and Klagenfurt, very congested. Innsbruck with around 90 and Klagenfurt with around 50, and then going back to Gleis, we've got around 54 people there as well. A couple of people are seen in Salzburg on Simulation 2 this time. And moving on to our Promoter, of course, as always, the Kirkenes Quarry Road, quite heavy, with around 44 people there. And then the Kirkenes City, quite heavy, with around 22. And for me, that is all I'm seeing. If you see anything I have missed, get in touch truckers.fm, and in the drop-down menu, select traffic. And for me, that is all from the traffic update.
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2: So that was the traffic update by me. We've just had Party in the USA playing, which was a request going out to... Who was it going out to? Going out to Daniel Smith. And I'm also getting some replies to my trivia question. So if you want to get a quick little shout out, you may answer my trivia question, which is: what year was the first iPhone ever released? Because today is the day of the iPhone ever released. But I'm asking, what was the year? So if you want to get a quick shout out, head to truckers.fm and send in a competition. Anyways, next up, let me check. Next up, we will have Flo Rida with a little bit of a request from James with I Don't Like It.
3: 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Or that chipped mug that somehow follows you everywhere? 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
1: Alrighty, alrighty. That was Roar with Katy, or Katy Perry with Roar. Request going out to Oliver. And before that, I also had I Don't Like It, I Love It by Flo Rida going out to James. Now, for my trivia question, I have got two people getting in touch with the correct answer, so congrats. The year was indeed 2007, so a big shout out to Ghost Rider and Jordan, they're getting in touch. I've also got one shout out, so another big shout out to Chani, I hope I'm not mispronouncing it, who has got married to his boyfriend of 5 years. So big congrats and big shout out to you guys. Alright, did you also know that the famous singer that has passed away not long ago actually has his birthday today? It is, of course, Oliver Tree. So for that, I will get one song up here from Oliver Tree. So that is Miss You Then.
0: 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Great music. 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
1: Hello, hello. It has just passed 6 o'clock in the Czech Republic, or 5 o'clock in the UK. And I am here with you for another lovely hour before Niv comes up after me. 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

What a tune that is, Mr. Sexual Beat. A great, great throwback there. Before that, we had Avicii with Levels. Now I wanted to do a quick little World Cup update for those of you who are football fans. Yesterday, the game between Canada and South Africa was played, where Canada won 1-0. And today is the perfect time to do an all-nighter if you wish, because you've got three very big and interesting games, I would say. Today at 7 o'clock Central European Time, you've got Brazil versus Japan. Then after that, at 10:30, you've got Germany and Paraguay. And then at 3 o'clock in the morning, you've got Netherlands and Morocco. For me personally, I'm not an all-nighter guy. I love sleeping. But for those who are football fans and would want to watch the World Cup, definitely today is a day to do that. Anyways, let me check some requests I am getting. And I see this one right here, which is by Gorillaz. And it is... Sorry about that. And it is a request for Feel Good Incorporated going out to John.

0: That was Addison Rae and Fame is a Gun, an absolute tune, which is becoming very popular, I would say. And before that, we've had Gorillaz. Currently, it is actually raining outside where I am, which also means that it is more cold outside than inside, which means I can open my window, finally. Finally, it is not as hot as it was. I think it is 24 now, which is crazy. I'm saying that's not hot, but it is what it is in this weather. Anyways, I am getting many requests for some nice songs, and we're gonna start one with a song for Max Verstappen. For anyone that has watched the race yesterday, I would say that was a very good race, but it was as well very hot there. Anyways, this is Pit Stop Boys.
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Never thought that you was like this. I took the tag off and made you priceless. I just spent a half a meal on a chandelier. Now you trying to cut me off like a light switch. Trying to stay in Ali. Saying that you need some time to breathe. 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
1: Those were three lovely requests, three lovely tunes called the Maroon 5. A request going out to Andre. Then we've had Dancing in the Dark, Bruce Springsteen. A request to our own presenter, Flynn, requesting that one. And then we've had Max Verstappen, or Super Max, the song is called, requested by Rubber Duck. I'm getting many, many requests coming in. I'll try to get as many of those in to the queue here. If I cannot play a request, I'm very sorry, but there are really a lot of requests right now. Anyways, next up after this next song, we are gonna have a TFM traffic report.

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5: So, time for the traffic update here on Truckers FM. It is currently 11:19 Indian time. Let's track it. So, even more people on the Alps route, 275, around 35 more than the last TFM traffic update. And again, Innsbruck City around 90 and Klagenfurt around that 50 mark, very congested there. Gleis as well, very congested around 50 there. Moving on, we've got Promont, Kirkenes Quarry Road, very congested now, around 70 people, much more than before. And of course, Kirkenes Sea with that also congested at around 20 people. And we've also got Duisburg and Hamburg City congested on Sim 1 with around 40 people there. For me, that is all I am seeing here for you. If you spot anything I have missed, please let me know, truckers.fm, and select the traffic. That is all for the traffic update here.
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0: What a tune that is. Owl City with Good Time, a request heading out to Andre. And before that, we've had Post Malone and Doja Cat with the song I Like You going out to Ratchet. And right before the one and only traffic update, we have had Blank Space, Taylor Swift, a request going out to Mylene. There are many, many requests on the way, but sadly, there's not enough time to play all of these, but I will try and get as many requests done as I can. It is currently 6:44 in the Czech Republic. After me, you've got the one and only Niv with Niv's Mood Boosters, and then Averazon with the EDM After Hours session. So two more hours after me before some auto DJ. There was also supposed to be Till from 9 to 11, but sadly he has unbooked his slot. Anyways, I will play some more requests right now on truckers.fm.
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0: This is the song One Kiss, a lovely little request going out to Lamy.

Calvin Harris, Dua Lipa, One Kiss, playing on your number one station for driving here. It is coming quite close to the end of my show, so if you would like any more requests, any more shoutouts, let me know, truckers.fm. I have one shoutout from Melanie, saying that he is driving your truck simulator while listening to us, to truckers.fm in-game, so thank you very much. Hope you are enjoying my tunes and do not go anywhere. Niv is coming right up after me. Anyways, now I've got a request for Richard. He is requesting some One Republic. Sadly, I do not have the song you are requesting, but I can play a different one for you. This is Run with One Republic with Run on Truckers.fm.

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Red Wine Supernova on Truckers.fm. It has sadly come to an end of my show here. 4 minutes or 3 minutes now before the 7 o'clock mark. Next up coming after me, you've got Niff, so do not go anywhere because Niff has some of the best tunes. So get requesting there. Sorry for all the requests I could not play, but the time is over now.

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2: Well, good evening to you. It's me, Niff, taking care for you for the next hour here on Truckers FM. Thank you so much, Mr. Vonti, for the past 2 hours playing some absolute tunes. And now it's time for me for my mood boosters. I haven't done a show like this in quite some time, so let's see how that goes. Kicking off the show with some Unwoil and Bang here on TFM. If you have any requests, any shoutouts, Truckers.fm is a place for you to go. 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

Kesha and Blow here on TFM. And if it comes to mood boosters, especially Niv's mood boosters, then there is one track that should not be missed, which is a song that really means a lot to my really means a lot to my life, actually, because more or less I think my life, like, thanks to this song I'm still alive, more or less. And because I love it so much, here's the part of it in the movie Happy Death.

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0: Hi.
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0: Look, Tim, let's get real. 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
2: 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This is Mother Mother and Love Stuck here on TFM. One of my personal favorites for all time. Here we go.

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Absolute Tune here, Benjamin Irvin and Valeria Noir here on Truckers FM, and I absolutely forgot what I was about to say, so all I can say right now is that I got a new song from Ava Max lined up. This is Out of Your Mind. I'll figure out what I wanted to say.

That's the definition of a grower, I must say. Eva Max, Out of Your Mind, and I must say, I cannot tell you, no shame, no shame. I just want to point this thing out, but when I started to hear the song, or like when I firstly listened to the song, this one. So never say never, the bigger the better, the cause on the way. I thought like, oh my gosh, this is so freaking annoying, and I was like, oh, I will never love this song. But now here I am, standing here and being absolutely very happy, because... You say something evil here, but, you know, when I'm in a bad mood and I'm always swearing, I should...

it doesn't really fix my mood, but at least it gives me a different thought of my head. But doesn't do... isn't that for all the songs? Depends. 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Quite annoying. Quite entertaining. That's what I was about to say.

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0: you're the type of guy when there's drama, you're just sitting there and watching. Sometimes am, I must say. David Guetta, Flo Rida, Nicki Minaj, and Where Them Girls At here on TFM. By the way, I'm getting fired if I'm not gonna play this.
1: 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Coming next.
0: And I'm gonna get fired if I'm not gonna do this. But here's a request, more or less. Unfortunately, I don't have the exact song. Somebody asking for some David Guetta and Run. Oh, wait, I already played some David Guetta. So that was that. Very good. Ghost Rider asking for some Faint or Emptiness Machine. I don't have both. I have this one, however. This is one of my personal favorites right now. This and Shadow of the Day. One's called Heavy is the Crown. If you watch the live version from there's a very epic live version from London. That's the only thing I know.

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1: All right, let's have a brief look on the roads of Truckers MP. Currently, there are 2,614 players tracked across the network of Truckers MP with a cooling in time of 4:59 a.m. I got my brand new coffee here. Thank you, Mr. A. Simulation on one, we got the Alpine roads. The road itself is congested with 225 players. Innsbruck, the city is congested with 76 players. Calais, the city is congested with 54 players. And Klagenfurt am Wörthersee, the city is congested with 50 players. Moving over to simulation of American Truck. There are 14 players in San Diego, so something is going on over there as well. Last but not least, we also got the ProMod server, where we got the Kirkenes Quarry Road, which is modded with 27 players, and Kirkenes City is modded with 13 players, while Strasbourg, the city, is low with 12. That sums it up for the traffic report. If you spotted anything on the roads that I have not managed to catch, make sure you send us a quick little message via the in-game chat at /tfm-traffic. Alternatively, head on over to our website, truckers.fm, select the traffic option, and make sure you send us the location from where you're reporting from, plus the server, so I can read it out on air. Saying hello to Andre, saying shout out to Kim, my girlfriend, shout out to both of you. And we got a few requests coming in, saying good evening to Pascat, asking for some Hugel, Ultra Nate, Nightcore, Hypnotic by Vaniac, Zella Day, if you're taking requests, thank you so much. I'll need to see. I do have a song by Hugel, but I don't think that the censoring is too well. Saying hello to Gabe, ADJ, Katie, I don't have your requests, I'm afraid, and am asking for some 21 Pilots. I'll see what I can do for you, okay? Here's a little bit of a song that I just discovered. This is Maren Morris, a little bit of country here. This one's called Hard Liquor and Soft Rock.

0: song that shouldn't be missed in any of my feel-good playlists. I actually have a few of them. This is Georgia Koo and one of my most played songs on TFM, A Little More Lost. And I'd say well-deserved, because I feel, if I'm remembering correct, I think the song recently surpassed the 1 million mark on Spotify, which is something I'm very proud of. Because when I started listening to the song, it was on a solid 600,000 and it didn't really change a lot. So this shows me that it has a change. Like, TFM can change some things. TFM does have impact.
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0: And as soon as I'm gonna press play to the next song, it's already too late. I absolutely love this one. Don't judge me on this one.
5: In a

with that, I'm gonna say goodbye. It was a really big pleasure. Hope you guys enjoyed it, and I will see y'all next time whenever that is gonna be. Until then, stay safe, take care. See y'all next time. Mr. A, as far as I'm aware, is gonna take over. Mr. Smelly. Not joking, that's just an inside joke between him and leaving you with a little bit of broken love. See you next time, and don't go anywhere, because Mr. A is gonna be here with, I need to check first, EDM After Hours session. So, let's do this. See you next time. And Mr. A, I don't want to say this because it rhymes, but take it away.

0: the one and only Martin Garrix together with Ed Sheeran in the most recent song Repeated, and this version being the 2015 version. More about it in a second.
1: Number one.
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5: 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They make me go crazy.
0: A great, great evening. Yes, welcome to the show. It's a version for you back on TFM with EDM After Hours Session. Yes, welcome. It's Monday the 29th of June, another start of the week, but it's going to be a great one because I have you covered for the coming hour. A big shout out to Niv, amazing show, and happy to be following up on that one. We just heard some Martin Garrix together with Ed Sheeran, and as I said, it's their most recent song together. Both worlds combined together into probably one of the better songs that we hear nowadays. Just my opinion. Anyway, I said it was a 2015 version, and people are gonna be like, what? You know, it's 2026, it's about 11 years ago. And yes, true, this song has been in their playlist or in the run for 11 years. And if you consider your age minus 11 years, that's how old this song actually is. And yeah, they just brought it up again for Martin Garrix's birthday, and they were like, we must release that one, and they finally did, and we're very happy to see that. Anyway, we do have a great playlist ready for you. I can see some Elenium, LD Golding is also gonna come by, some Kygo, Nicky Romero, lots of good names, so I'm looking forward to that as well. And if you heard my recent shows, I try and give you some updates of the World Cup football as well. I try and keep it short, because not everybody loves football, but you know, we're all united in this world, so just giving some heads up. If you're interested and you are watching, or you might be, you know, interested, there's currently a game going on, Brazil versus Japan, and currently it's a break, so 45 minutes have passed, and Japan is leading, with 1 point, so that's going to be interesting for the second half. Anyway, enough about football. We're gonna go to Elenium, Roz, and Ellie Goulding for you here on TFM. Hope you enjoy.

0: some Elenium, Ross and Ellie Goulding for you on TFM. If you have some nice electronic dance music requests, feel free to send them in. You know, any kind of request is welcome related to the genre. 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
3: 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Woo! They make me go
4: 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A good evening. Welcome to EDFM. I'm Verizon, and welcome to EDM After Hours session. That's a show you're listening to. I hope you're having a blast of a moment. How did I say that? Good Lord. Anyway, I hope you're having a great time. Let's put it that way. We've had some great songs already. Martin Garrix and Ed Sheeran coming by. We had Kygo with his new song. We had Samoti, Elenium, and Ellie Goulding. So lots of great songs that already came by, and very happy to be playing them for you. It's Monday, 29th of June, and it's probably something in the world. There's a special day on the 29th. Having a quick look with you, today it is National Darts Day. So if you like to throw darts, it's your day. Honestly, I've seen it grow as like a real big sport, and I'm from Belgium, and to be honest, we've grown into it over the past years, into darts, and actually a lot of people like it these days, so it's interesting, and I like to do it myself every now and then as well. A National Waffle Iron Day. We should all celebrate this. I think after the show, we should just all appreciate waffles and make some. As a Belgian, I approve this greatly. Other than that, I guess many people are also waiting for something, which is going to take a little bit of time, but we're all, or at least most of us, are waiting for GTA 6. It's going to come out in a few months, 19th of November 2026. I'm not wrong to mention. They've already started pre-order possibilities, and I heard a lot of my friends talking about it, so I'm really looking forward to it myself. I don't have a PlayStation, so I'm really considering what to do, if I'm gonna just agree with the fact I need to get a PlayStation, or just be patient and I hope they will sometime release it on PC as well. So looking forward to that, and considering. If you have a nice request or a shout out, feel free to send it in, truckers.fm, and no further talking, don't worry, here's Alesso and One Republic in Your Eyes. Enjoy.

summer. Calvin Harris with Blessings for You on TFM. Yes, a nice request by TRD Place. Usually listening in to the show. Thank you so much for that. And we're going to go to a next song, which is going to be some Rita Ora in Shift Key. So enjoy that one. Welcome to the show if you just joined.

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1: A great evening. Welcome to TFM, listening to Verizon. And I'm going to be checking the traffic update with you. Yeah, 29th of June, and in game it is about 2,828 plays being tracked. It's, quite busy. And the in game time is about 11 a.m. in the morning. So, having a nice drive. Hope you're doing fine as well. And let's have a look if everything is going fine on the roads. Anyway, checking out Simulation 1, the Alpine Road. Is congested with 216 drivers. We have Innsbruck City congested with 123 and Calais City congested with 42. Looking a little further, we have Klagenfurt, which has heavy traffic with 34 drivers. We also have Duisburg City, heavy traffic with 34 drivers. Hamburg City, heavy traffic with 30 drivers, and Lidl City, moderate traffic with 28 drivers. Having a further look on Simulation 2, seems to be going fine, except for Vienna City. You might expect a little higher traffic, 15 drivers. It's getting a bit busy over there. And looking at last but not least, ProMods server, you have Kirkenes Quarry Road, some moderate traffic with 28 drivers, and Kirkenes City, moderate traffic with 15 drivers. So yeah, quick wrap up, everything is actually going quite smooth except for the Alpine route, and Innsbruck seems to be going quite busy. If you have seen anything that I haven't mentioned, feel free to send it in on truckers.fm, and I'll do my best to share it with everyone, and keep things flowing. If you have a nice request or shout out, feel free to send it in. We had TRD Place send in a request previously for some Calvin Harris. So if you have a nice song that you like, feel free to send it in, and I'll see what I can do. Anyway, next up is Afston with Heal Me. So enjoy that one. Let's go to next one.

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Summer and Ninka Romero and Grace Barton together with Alermo. And I'm seeing a shout out coming in from Upham23 saying happy 50th birthday to Lisa, who's also having a great evening. Yeah, thank you for listening. Hope you enjoy the music. And we're gonna go to the next song, which is some Lucas and Steve. So enjoy that one.

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Jacob Fallon with Pressure, a request by Dave. Dave saying, heard it on your show and loved it. Yes, it's actually been some time since I played this one. I am, you know, you have so many songs and then you think like, where are they? You know, they're hidden in the library somewhere and you kind of forget about them. But this was a great request. Thank you so much.

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4: 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Woo! They make me go
5: crazy. A great evening. Welcome to TFM. If you just joined and if you've been listening to me for the past 55 minutes, then I'm very happy that you've stayed. Yeah, the show is almost over. I'm going to be playing a last song for you. And yeah, I'm very happy how the show turned out. Had lots of great music. We had some Kygo coming by, Alesso, One Republic, Martin Garrix, Ed Sheeran, Nicky Romero, Astor, Rita Ora, you know, too many names to be mentioning, basically. And yeah, I also got some nice requests. Thank you for that, Dave, and TRD for the nice requests. Yeah, I guess that's basically it for me for this show. Coming Thursday, which is the... let me have a quick look for you. I'm bad at moments. Yeah, the 2nd of July, I will be on air again, so you can join me for another hour. Which will be at 4 o'clock UK time in the afternoon. So you can be joining me then again for another show of EDM After Hour session. So it's going to be a nice addition into your Thursday. If you want to join, feel free to. Yeah, and for the next artist, it's going to be Auto DJ for this evening, but no need to worry. Auto DJ does have some great music skills. He loves to be playing music for you, so make sure to stay. Yeah. Enjoy your evening. I'll be seeing you on Thursday, hopefully. And for the people watching football, I did give you an update. I didn't come back to that, actually. On Brazil versus Japan. Currently going into overtime. It's a 90th minute plus 5 minutes added to it. And it's currently 1-1. So basically, let's see what happens. But I believe there's going to be extra time added to it. So it's going to be a tough match over there. They've been... doing quite fine, and later this evening we have Germany and Paraguay also be playing at 9:30 UK time. If that would interest you, that's the information. Anyway, one last song. It's gonna be Endless Sunrise. That's a beautiful title by Matisse and Setko. So let's have a listen to that. Thank you for listening. See you on Thursday. Bye.

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You ever wonder what we could have been? 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

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Bring it back up, up, cause it's lit. Keep it cool, ice cold for the sh. 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Bring it back up, up, cause it's lit. Keep it cool, ice cold for the sh.